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We're in the middle of a 30-minute rock binge. 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

0: Real Rock Z103, George Thurgood and the Destroyers, I Drink Alone. I'm Zach Daniels, and there is a ton going on this weekend. I'm actually going to be at the Clay County Fair tomorrow. It's going to be a good time. You'll be able to listen to me from 3:30 to 6:30 on our sister station, KG Country 96.5. I'll be checking out the rides, the grub, maybe some of the, fun stuff to check out there. Whatever it is, I'm going to be there, and you could be there with me, too. I got Santana coming up. 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
1: Here's your forecast on Real Rock Z103 for tonight. Seeing some showers and occasional thunderstorms develop late into the overnight. 64 for our low, 86 for Friday's high. More showers and thunderstorms possible. Sunny 89 Saturday and extreme heat watch Sunday through Monday night. That's your forecast on Real Rock Z103.
2: If your idea of classic includes actual class, pull up a chair. Sunday morning bacon and eggs is cooking on Z103. All the pop hits from the early 70s through the early 80s. England Dan and John Ford Coley, Jimmy Buffett, Dr. Hook, Michael McDonald, Sammy Johns. Songs from a time when the chorus hit hard and the memories hit harder. We bring the music, you bring the nostalgia, and maybe some coffee. And it's not better not be decaf. That's all I'm saying.
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1: This is your I-94 Ramp Cone Zone update. The 210 I-94 ramp is closed. The interchange ramps will be closed to all travelers during construction, and traffic to and from Highway 210 in Fergus Falls will be detoured to the County Road 1/Tower Road. Highway 210 will remain open for travelers during construction. Traffic will shift to one side of the bridge and will be reduced to one lane in each direction. For construction updates, visit the Fergus Falls Chamber at fergusfalls.com and click on the Cone Zone. 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Laundry piling up while the roads are torn up? 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

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Even managed to get in a Santana song with Evil Ways. I got a Rock Box Lost and Found for you from 1979 off of their Discovery album. Now, this is a kind of an interesting tune. It's The Diary of Horace Wimp from ELO for another Rock Box Lost and Found. 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
2: 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I got the Pretenders coming up. 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
3: Here's your forecast on Real Rock Z103 for tonight. Seeing some showers and occasional thunderstorms develop late into the overnight. 64 for our low, 86 for Friday's high. More showers and thunderstorms possible. Sunny 89 Saturday and extreme heat watch Sunday through Monday night. That's your forecast on Real Rock Z103.
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Can't beat Rob Halford on that one. That's off the British Steel album he cut back in 1980. Let's keep it rolling here. Steely Dan, My Old School. 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

0: 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Head of that, Immigrant Song by Zeppelin off of the Led Zeppelin 3 album. And coming up after the break, one of my favorite REO Speedwagon songs. And then we're going to get into a rock box lost and found once again. All coming up, Real Rock Z103.
1: Here's your forecast on Real Rock Z103 for tonight. Seeing some showers and occasional thunderstorms develop late into the overnight. 64 for our low, 86 for Friday's high. More showers and thunderstorms possible. Sunny 89 Saturday and extreme heat watch Sunday through Monday night. That's your forecast on Real Rock Z103.
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Head of that, Heart of Rock and Roll, good old Huey Lewis and the News. Little known fact about them, they're one of my favorite bands. That's another one on the list. I got a rock box, Lost and Found, from another one of my favorites, a three-piece of awesomeness. This one coming off of their Presto album from 1989. 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

0: Real Rock Z103, the Rolling Stones, you can't always get what you want. I'm Zach Daniels, and that's it for me. But don't worry, I'll be back. We'll talk more on Friday. And Miles Wrecker coming in bright and early. Got some great music lined up. Sammy Hagar after the break to kick off a 30-minute rock binge. Real Rock Z103, have a good night. Stay safe. And as always, God bless you.
1: Here's your forecast on Real Rock Z103 for tonight. Seeing some showers and occasional thunderstorms develop late into the overnight. 64 for our low, 86 for Friday's high. More showers and thunderstorms possible. Sunny 89 Saturday and extreme heat watch Sunday through Monday night. That's your forecast on Real Rock Z103.
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1: Here's your forecast on Real Rock Z 103 for tonight. Seeing some showers and occasional thunderstorms develop late into the overnight. 64 for our low, 86 for Friday's high. More showers and thunderstorms possible. Sunny 89 Saturday and extreme heat watch Sunday through Monday night. That's your forecast on Real Rock Z 103.
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0: 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Sleeping is overrated. Waking up to great music, that's different. 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Ambrosia, Carole King, Christopher Cross, Paul Simon. 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
1: Here's your forecast on Real Rock Z103 for tonight. Seeing some showers and occasional thunderstorms develop late into the overnight. 64 for our low, 86 for Friday's high. More showers and thunderstorms possible. Sunny 89 Saturday and extreme heat watch Sunday through Monday night. That's your forecast on Real Rock Z103.
2: If your idea of classic includes actual class, pull up a chair. Sunday morning bacon and eggs is cooking on Z103. All the pop hits from the early 70s through the early 80s. England Dan and John Ford Coley, Jimmy Buffett, Dr. Hook, Michael McDonald, Sammy Johns. Songs from a time when the chorus hit hard and the memories hit harder. We bring the music, you bring the nostalgia, and maybe some coffee. And it's not better not be decaf. That's all I'm saying.
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0: 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What to play next? Oh, this is worse than my wife rearranging the furniture. Maybe we'll do that one. More Real Rock next. Z103. Oh, good. Another song written by a committee and a laptop. Hard pass. Z103 presents Sunday Morning Bacon and Eggs, where pop hits actually had songs in them. Rod Stewart, Hall & Oates, Toto, Joni Mitchell, Little River Band. You know, artists who didn't need 15 writers to rhyme love with above. These are the songs that helped build our lives, or at least made long car rides tolerable. Sunday Morning Bacon and Eggs. Because you've earned better music.
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1: Here's your forecast on Real Rock Z103 for tonight. Seeing some showers and occasional thunderstorms develop late into the overnight. 64 for our low, 86 for Friday's high. More showers and thunderstorms possible. Sunny 89 Saturday and extreme heat watch Sunday through Monday night. That's your forecast on Real Rock Z103.
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0: All right, rock legends, here's the scoop. This evening, we're cruising through clear skies and temps hanging around 80. Overnight brings a chill down to 70. And everything's all clear, so you can keep those windows open, unless you're worried about neighborhood raccoons planning a party. Tomorrow, sunny skies and heat cranking up to 86. It's a hot one, folks. Stay cool and keep it loud. Current temp, 70. 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

0: All right, rock legends, here's the scoop. This evening, we're cruising through clear skies and temps hanging around 80. Overnight brings a chill down to 70. And everything's all clear, so you can keep those windows open, unless you're worried about neighborhood raccoons planning a party. Tomorrow, sunny skies and heat cranking up to 86. It's a hot one, folks. Stay cool and keep it loud. Current temp, 70. 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

0: All right, let's get real about this weather. Later this morning, expect clear skies with temps topping out around 70. Then in the afternoon, it's sunshine galore and highs hitting the mid-80s. Don't forget your sunscreen, or you might end up looking like a lobster. Current temp is 68. Keep it locked with Real Rock Z103.
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0: All right, let's get real about this weather. Later this morning, expect clear skies with temps topping out around 70. Then in the afternoon, it's sunshine galore and highs hitting the mid-80s. Don't forget your sunscreen, or you might end up looking like a lobster. Current temp is 68. Keep it locked with Real Rock Z103.
1: 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Waking up to great music, that's different. 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

0: All right, let's get real about this weather. Later this morning, expect clear skies with temps topping out around 70. Then in the afternoon, it's sunshine galore and highs hitting the mid-80s. Don't forget your sunscreen, or you might end up looking like a lobster. Current temp is 68. Keep it locked with Real Rock Z103.
1: If your idea of classic includes actual class, pull up a chair. Sunday Morning Bacon and Eggs is cooking on Z103. All the pop hits from the early 70s through the early 80s. England Dan and John Ford Coley, Jimmy Buffett, Dr. Hook, Michael McDonald, Sammy Johns. Songs from a time when the chorus hit hard and the memories hit harder. We bring the music, you bring the nostalgia, and maybe some coffee. And it's not, better not be decaf. That's all I'm saying.
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0: All right, let's get real about this weather. Later this morning, expect clear skies with temps topping out around 70. Then in the afternoon, it's sunshine galore and highs hitting the mid-80s. Don't forget your sunscreen, or you might end up looking like a lobster. 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
1: Oh, good. 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Z103 presents Sunday Morning Bacon and Eggs, where pop hits actually had songs in them. Rod Stewart, Hall & Oates, Toto, Joni Mitchell, Little River Band. 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Sunday Morning Bacon and Eggs. 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

0: All right, let's get real about this weather. Later this morning, expect clear skies with temps topping out around 70. Then in the afternoon, it's sunshine galore and highs hitting the mid-80s. Don't forget your sunscreen, or you might end up looking like a lobster. Current temp is 68. 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

0: All right, let's get real about this weather. Later this morning, expect clear skies with temps topping out around 70. Then in the afternoon, it's sunshine galore and highs hitting the mid-80s. Don't forget your sunscreen, or you might end up looking like a lobster. Current temp is 68. 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
1: 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Z103 is serving up Sunday morning bacon and eggs. 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

0: Later this morning, expect sunny skies and temps warming up to 71. This afternoon, sunshine is taking center stage, cranking it up to the low 80s before some thundery outbreaks crash the party. And Saturday? Yeah, we're looking at more sunshine with highs in the upper 80s. Perfect weather for grilling or pretending you're at the beach. Current temp is 70, keeping it hot and heavy on Real Rock Z103.
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0: Later this morning, expect sunny skies and temps warming up to 71. This afternoon, sunshine is taking center stage, cranking it up to the low 80s before some thundery outbreaks crash the party. And Saturday? Yeah, we're looking at more sunshine with highs in the upper 80s. Perfect weather for grilling or pretending you're at the beach. Current temp is 70, keeping it hot and heavy on Real Rock Z103.
1: 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Ambrosia, Carole King, Christopher Cross, Paul Simon. 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

0: Later this morning, expect sunny skies and temps warming up to 71. This afternoon, sunshine is taking center stage, cranking it up to the low 80s before some thundery outbreaks crash the party. And Saturday? Yeah, we're looking at more sunshine with highs in the upper 80s. Perfect weather for grilling or pretending you're at the beach. Current temp is 70, keeping it hot and heavy on Real Rock Z103.
1: If your idea of classic includes actual class, pull up a chair. Sunday Morning Bacon and Eggs is cooking on Z103. All the pop hits from the early 70s through the early 80s. England Dan and John Ford Coley, Jimmy Buffett, Dr. Hook, Michael McDonald, Sammy Johns. Songs from a time when the chorus hit hard and the memories hit harder. We bring the music, you bring the nostalgia, and maybe some coffee. And it's not better not be decaf. That's all I'm saying.
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0: Real Rock Z103, The Police, Da-Doo-Da. Kiss, rock and roll all night in front of that. 11 minutes after 6 on this Friday morning as we're kicking into the weekend. It's going to be a little bit warm, but nothing we can't handle, right? As we kick off the weekend today, we do have a slight chance of rain at 30% and a high today of 86 under a partly cloudy sky. 68 tonight, tomorrow partly sunny, 89. And then for Sunday, it's going to be a little bit warm, sunny, and 92. 91 as we head back to work on Monday. And then temps in the upper 80s to lower 90s for the next probably week and a half to 2 weeks. Currently, though, it is a little bit comfortable this morning as I was coming in. We're sitting at 69. Jethro Tull from 1974's War Child. Coming up next, Real Rock. 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

0: Real Rock Z103, Love is a Battlefield from Pat Benatar, the only studio song on her 1983 Live from Earth album. And Jethro Tull in front of that. 6:24, it's Miles Riker. Don't forget, you want to set a reminder right now for 4:20 this afternoon, because I got some pretty cool Pink Floyd songs lined up for you today for 4:20 Floyd. We'll kick it off with Have a Cigar, and then Goodbye Blue Sky, and then a really awesome song to wrap it up with, Poles Apart. So that's a look into 4:20 Floyd with Chuck Ahmet this afternoon. Have a Cigar, Goodbye Blue Sky, and Poles Apart. It's 6:25. It's Miles Riker coming up at 10:02. Derek Sidian will be in for a check into KBRFradio.com news. At about 10 after 7, find out how the Minnesota Twins did yesterday afternoon against the Cleveland Guardians. I have Boston coming up next. Also, we'll dip into the Rock Box this morning for a song from Van Halen. 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

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So this next song I have lined up for you, pretty powerful message behind it. In fact, the song's main theme is about the power of universal love. Sammy Hagar says in his autobiography that he wanted the song to be uplifting, for the chorus to be, I want to show you what love can do, but that his relationship with Van Halen brothers was becoming strained and that they were very critical of the lyrical treatment, wanting something with a little more attitude. From 1995's Balance, here's Van Halen, Don't Tell Me What Love Can Do. It's a rock box, lost and found. 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

0: Real Rock Z103, Sunday Bloody Sunday from U2, and Classic from America in front of that with Sandman. It's 6:50. It's Miles Riker. Glad to have you along on a Friday morning. We are kicking into the weekend. Feels good. It's going to be warm, though. 86 and partly cloudy today. Slight chance of rain. 68 tonight, and then 89 and partly sunny tomorrow. Sunday, sunny and 92, and we'll head back to work on Monday with a partly sunny sky and a high of 91. Currently this morning, our temp is at 69. Let's bring in News Director Derek Sidian for a check into KBRFradio.com news. Derek?
1: The West Ottawa County Fair is celebrating its 150th anniversary July 15th through the 18th. One of the main attractions at the fair is the 4-H Blue Ribbon Auction on Saturday, as well as the various 4-H animal shows. Mike Holstrom with the West Ottawa County Fair Board says the 4-H kids play an important role.
2: That's right. They are the backbone of our fair. We are very fortunate in that we have so many animals that come to the fair. A lot of local businesses, moms and dads and uncles and aunts come to support the 4-H kids. That's turned into a big event.
1: One big event not returning to the fair this year is the Demolition Derby.
2: There's been some injuries in areas that other areas. We had one that close call here last year, so we're just taking a little break, and we're going to see things change any. Just follow along for a while.
1: In honor of the 150th anniversary, the gate admission will be free all 4 days. 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

0: 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Let's check Z103 Sports. Minnesota Twins took two games of the three from the Cleveland Guardians. Unfortunately, well, the Twins lost yesterday 5-2. Now the Minnesota Twins have a three-game homestand against the Angels starting tonight at 7:10. It'll be 1:10 tomorrow and 1:10 again on Sunday. And all of those games can be heard on our sister station, News Talk 1250 KBRF. And then Monday, we start the All-Star break with the Home Run Derby. And then the All-Star game is Tuesday at 7 o'clock. The Twins have 4 days off before finally returning. And they'll be spending a lot of time on the road against the Cubs and the Cleveland Guardians. So that's going to be a tough road trip. Minnesota Lynx, they have a tough game tomorrow at noon. They'll be up against the New York Liberty, and you can watch that game on ABC. There is a featured game today in the FIFA World Cup 2026 at 2 o'clock this afternoon. In the quarterfinals, it'll be Spain up against Belgium. Real Rock, Z103 weather for today. It's going to be a little bit warm, expecting a high of 86 with a slight chance of rain. And then tonight down to 68, we will have a Saturday temp of about 89 under a partly sunny sky. Sunny on Sunday and 92. We'll head back to work on Monday with a partly sunny sky and a high of 91. Hope you're having a good Friday so far. It's 9 minutes after 7 o'clock. Our temp is at 71. Coming up next, we'll head back to 1973 for a song from Rick Derringer. 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
1: 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Z103 is serving up Sunday morning bacon and eggs. 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

0: 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I love AC/DC. For those about to rock, we salute you. Rick Derringer, Rock and Roll Hoochie Coo in front of that. 22 minutes after 7 o'clock on a Friday morning. Do you lift weights at all? I mean, work out, maybe run or whatever it might be? Well, here's something that sparked my interest a little bit this morning. I mean, I don't do any of those. It's probably why I'm a little bit overweight. But a new study suggests that smelling chocolate before exercising could significantly improve athletic performance. So what happens if you just keep on sniffing the chocolate and then eating it? Researchers found that participants who sniffed dark chocolate before a workout completed up to 18 more repetitions compared to those who didn't. Interesting. You'd think that eating it would be more beneficial than just smelling it. I'm just saying. So the next time you decide to do a small little workout, you may want to have some dark chocolate in your pocket and give it a sniff before you start working out. Forecast for today, 86 under a partly cloudy sky and a slight chance of rain. 68 tonight, 89 and partly sunny tomorrow, 92 and sunny on Sunday, 91 and partly sunny on Monday. And looking ahead to next week, it's either going to be the lower 90s or upper 80s for probably all of next week. Currently, we're at 71. It's 7:23. Loverboy is coming up next, but first, Paul Schaefer's Day in Rock, Real Rock, Z103.
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5: It's July 10th, and today in 1965, the Rolling Stones are number one with Satisfaction. The lyric came to Keith Richards in a dream, so we have to cut him some slack that the phrase, I can't get no satisfaction, is grammatically incorrect. It's a double negative and actually translates to, I can get satisfaction. Of course, if you can get satisfaction, you don't have a song. Today in 1970, Bob Dylan goes to number one in the UK with his album Self-Portrait. At the time, Bob was being pestered by fans, so he purposely changed his vocal style to alienate them.
6: You do just what I want.
5: True story, Rolling Stone began its review of the album with the sentence, "What is this?" Funny, that's the same thing I said when I tasted Linda McCartney's vegetarian chili. Hey, if you tweet, follow me at Paul Schaefer. That's S-H-A-F-F-E-R.
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0: 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Real Rock Z103 weather for today, 86 and partly cloudy, and about a 30% chance of rain today. Tonight, down to 68. Tomorrow, partly sunny, 89. And then for Sunday, it's going to be sunny and 92, and then 92 and partly sunny on Monday as we head back to work. 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Yesterday's high was 81 with the overnight low at 68. John Waller of Pelican Rapids this morning reported 67 and yesterday's high 87. From the Z103 Weather Almanac, on this date last year, the high 84, the overnight low 68. Minnesota record temps on this date in 1956, 99. In 1877, the overnight record low was 40. Currently this morning, as I said, we're at 71, and Real Rock Z103 News, powered by DL Trailer Sales. 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
1: M-State has named Dalton Parks as the new Spartans head baseball coach. Parks will also serve as the college's health and recreation faculty member and speed and strength coach. Parks brings a background in collegiate coaching, recruiting, and student development. Most recently, he served as head baseball coach at the University of Maine at Fort Kent, where he launched the program and led the team to its first victories in school history. The University of Minnesota Crookston alumnus will officially begin his role at M-State in mid-August and says he's excited to return to Northwest Minnesota. Quote, "This is a great opportunity to help strengthen a program and invest in students through both coaching and teaching. My goal is to build strong relationships with M-State baseball players and create a team culture built on togetherness, toughness, and personal growth." End quote. In addition to leading the baseball program, Parks will teach health and recreation courses and oversee strength and conditioning initiatives. 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

0: Real Rock Z103, tall, cool one for Robert Plant. You know you're cool when you can sample your own classic rock music. The songs that are sampled in that, Black Dog, Whole Lot of Love, Dazed and Confused, The Ocean, Custard Pie, and When the Levee Breaks. That's just outright awesome when you sample your own stuff, all right? It's 8:08 on a Friday morning. It's Miles Riker. Let's dig into Z103 Sports. Minnesota Twins did lose to the Guardians yesterday. 5-2 was the final score, but that's okay. The Minnesota Twins are just two games out of first place. The Guardians and the White Sox are now tied for first place. So the Minnesota Twins, they have a game tonight at home against the Angels at 7:10, 1:10 tomorrow, and 1:10 again on Sunday. Minnesota Lynx have a game tomorrow at noon. That'll be on ABC. They'll be up against the New York Liberty. And a featured FIFA World Cup game today. In the quarterfinals, Spain and Belgium will get underway at 2 o'clock this afternoon. Forecast for today, 86 and partly cloudy and a 30% chance of rain. 68 tonight, 89 tomorrow, 92 and sunny on Sunday, 92 and partly sunny on Monday. Currently, 72 at 9 minutes after 8 o'clock. 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

0: Real Rock Z103, Bad to the Bone from Thorogood and the Destroyers. Paul McCartney and Wings, Helen Wheels in front of that. 21 minutes after 8 o'clock, I'm going to share something with you that is straight out of a horror movie, okay? This is real, okay? It really happened. A 49-year-old Japanese woman has been arrested after allegedly sewing her housemate's lips together with a needle and thread. Oh, what is that series? That is it? Saw those movies? That it's like that's that. Oh my gosh, she was taken into custody Monday, but authorities northeast of Tokyo talked to the victim whose lips were pierced below the nose and lower lip with thread passing through the inside of her mouth. She told police she'd been too frightened to flee before the incident. The following day, she escaped to a nearby shop and silently sought help during a written note. Oh! Now I'm going to be thinking about that kind of stuff like all weekend and then afraid to go to sleep. I'm not watching any horror movies this weekend at all. Oh my gosh. 22 minutes after 8 o'clock, I have the Stones Happy coming up next. Hey, but first I got to tell you about this. The Midsummer Music Fest is coming up in Managa. It'll be July 23rd through the 25th. Warrant, Collective Soul, White Line, and former Journey lead vocalist Steve Augeri. You can get tickets at midsummermusicfest.com.
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0: Real Rock Z103, Armageddon it from Def Leppard off Hysteria. Hold the line from Toto in front of that. It's 8:45. I'm about to leave you in the loving, caring arms of a 30-minute rock binge. But first, I have to look over the weather because it's going to be a little bit warm. So if you're going to be outdoors, make sure you keep yourself hydrated. You know how it goes. 86 today and partly cloudy and a slight chance of rain. 68 tonight and then tomorrow partly sunny and 89. Sunday, sunny, 92, and then 92 and partly sunny on Monday. And for all of next week, it looks like upper 80s to lower 90s for, well, like the whole week. 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Today is the 10th of July. At the Z103 studio this morning at 6, 68. Yesterday's high, 81. The overnight low, 68. And John Waller of Pelican Rapids this morning, he checked in with 67, yesterday's high, 87. And from the Z103 Weather Almanac on this date last year, the high, 84, the overnight low, 68. Minnesota record temps on this date in 1956, 99. In 1877, the overnight record low, 40. As I'd mentioned, we're currently at 73. And a 30-minute rock binge kicking off next with Styx from 1978's Pieces of Eight, Real Rock, Z103.
1: 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Ambrosia, Carole King, Christopher Cross, Paul Simon. 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

0: Real Rock Z103 weather for today, 86 and partly cloudy with a slight chance of rain, 68 tonight, and then 89 and partly cloudy tomorrow, 92 and sunny on Sunday, 92 and partly sunny on Monday.
1: If your idea of classic includes actual class, pull up a chair. Sunday morning bacon and eggs is cooking on Z103. 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England Dan and John Ford Coley, Jimmy Buffett, Dr. Hook, Michael McDonald, Sammy Johns. Songs from a time when the chorus hit hard and the memories hit harder. 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That's all I'm saying.
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0: Real Rock, Z103, looking into our weekend weather. Today, 86 and a slight chance of rain. 68 tonight, and then partly sunny, 89 tomorrow. Sunday calls for 92 and sunny, and we'll head back to work on Monday with a partly sunny sky and a high of 92.
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0: Kiss Me Deadly, Lita Ford, Real Rock, Z103. Well, some real heat coming in for the weekend. Looking for about 86 today. Mix of clouds and sun, and we'll get down to about 67 tonight. Going to be hotter tomorrow. Really nothing to speak of in the wind, and sunny and about 90. Sunny and 92 for Sunday. And as we look ahead to Monday, same thing, 93 degrees. So not really any relief in store here in the 10-day forecast as far as we can look ahead. So hydrate, I guess, is the word of the weekend. All right, Jimi Hendrix Experience, Triumph, Emerson, Lake and Palmer, all coming up on a Friday.
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0: Fight the good fight from Triumph, Real Rock Z103 as we wind our way through Friday. So hope you have some fun plans for the weekend. I hope it is. Mine is going to be park a lawn chair in the water at the edge of the lake and just kind of camp there for the weekend because it is going to be hot. We got some great music to go along with whatever you're doing this weekend. Emerson, Lake, and Palmer coming up. I got John Cougar Mellencamp and Joe Walsh on the way, too. But a weekend's worth of great music. So take us along on your favorite device. All right, stay tuned. More of your favorites coming up on a Friday.
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0: Joe Walsh, Meadows, Real Rock Z103. Well, looking at the weather today, calls for a hot one. Mix of clouds and sun. We should top out around 86. We'll have south winds only 8 to 15, so a bit of a breeze. 67 overnight tonight, clear skies. And we are looking for mostly clear tomorrow and a high near 90. Going to cool off to about 70 on Saturday night. Sunday, right back up there, 92 under a sunny sky. All right, Rod Stewart coming up, Guns N' Roses, Chicago, and more. 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
1: 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Z103 is serving up Sunday morning bacon and eggs. 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

Even It Up from Heart, Real Rock Z103. Good morning, everybody, on a Friday. We are right in the middle of another 30-minute rock binge. Here's David Bowie.

0: Oh, there's Friday Music, if you've ever heard it, right? Yeah, Jump, 1984 from Van Halen, Real Rock, Z103. Well, I'm giving you the green light to absolutely chill and do nothing this weekend because it's going to be hot. So you don't have to mow. You don't have to work in the garden. Just sit, okay? 86 today, mix of clouds and sun, 67 overnight. Saturday and Sunday going to be hot, 90 on Saturday. Clear skies both days, should top out around 92 on Sunday to round out the weekend. Leonard Skinner coming up, got the Police and Led Zeppelin too. Don't go away.
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0: Real Rock Z103 over the hills and far away from Led Zeppelin as we make our way through Friday already. Chris Tungseth taking the stage along with a lot of other great artists on Sunday at the Red River Valley Fair for Faith and Family Night. I think that's going to be a good one. It's going to be hot up there, though, that's for sure. And lots of celebration going on in Pelican Rapids this coming Saturday, too. So it's Pelican Days. And so if you're looking for something fun to do, might head over that way, find a lake on the way to dip into. Bob Seger and the Silver Bullet Band coming up. I've got Crosby, Stills, Nash & Young. Great song from Lenny Kravitz, too. So get through the Friday with us. 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

0: American Woman, Lenny Kravitz, Real Rock Z103. All right. Well, we are sneaking up on lunchtime, and we'll check the weather here quick for you and then get going with another 30-minute rock binge. So do hang around for that. 86 today under the sun, or at least partly sunny, 67 tonight. Looks like 90 on Saturday, 92 Sunday, 93 Monday. No rain really in sight over the weekend. It's going to be hot next week, too. So, yeah, so just be a little careful this weekend. Extra hot, lots of bottles of water. Yeah, stay hydrated. All right, Bad Company, got Kiss, Billy Joel, and more coming up in the next 30-minute rock binge.
1: For KBRFradio.com News, I'm News Director Derek Sidian. The West Otter Tail County Fair is celebrating its 150th anniversary July 15th through the 18th. One of the main attractions of the fair is the 4-H Blue Ribbon Auction on Saturday, as well as the various 4-H animal shows. Mike Holstrom with the West Otter Tail County Fair Board says the 4-H kids play an important role.
2: That's right. They are the backbone of our fair. We are very fortunate in that we have so many animals that come to the fair. A lot of local businesses, moms and dads and uncles and aunts come to support the 4-H kids. That's turned into a big event.
1: One big event not returning to the fair this year is the Demolition Derby.
2: There's been some injuries in areas that other areas. We had one that close call here last year, so we're just taking a little break and we're going to see things change any.
1: In honor of the 150th anniversary, the gate admission will be free all 4 days. You can find more information on KBRFradio.com. M-State has named Dalton Parks as the new Spartans head baseball coach. Parks will also serve as the college's health and recreation faculty member and speed and strength coach. Parks brings a background in collegiate coaching, recruiting, and student development. Most recently, he served as head baseball coach at the University of Maine at Fort Kent, where he launched the program and led the team to its first victories in school history. The University of Minnesota Crookston alumnus will officially begin his role at M-State in mid-August and says he's excited to return to Northwest Minnesota. In addition to leading the baseball program, Parks will teach health and recreation courses and oversee strength and conditioning initiatives. For KBRFradio.com News, I'm Derek Sidian. Get more news at KBRFradio.com. 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

0: cheap sunglasses from ZZ Top, Real Rock Z103. Well, weather-wise for the weekend, pretty hot out there, actually, about 86 today. And a little breeze out of the south today, 8 to 15, 90 tomorrow, and really no wind to speak of. Going to be sunny, too. Same for Sunday with a high of 92, and we'll have those south winds of 8 to 15 when a breeze is probably going to feel pretty darn good. Yeah, it's going to be hot. All right, Tom Petty and the Heartbreakers got the Moody Blues, Fleetwood Mac, lots of great Friday tunes. 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
5: It's July 17th, and today in 1981, Foreigner has one of the newest hits in the land with Urgent. The song features a sax solo by Motown great Junior Walker, but it also features keyboards by an unknown musician named Thomas Dolby. Thomas would go on to have the big 1983 hit, She Blinded Me with Science. Then Foreigner blinded all of us with, I Want to Know What Love Is, I Want You to Show Me. And today in 1987, Keith Richards signs a solo deal with Virgin Records. Keith and Mick had been fighting about the musical direction of the Stones. So when Mick went solo, so did Keith. The resulting album is called Talk Is Cheap. Whoever knew that, like, aged leather could sing? Hey, follow me on Twitter at Paul Schaefer. The spelling is S-H-A-F-F-E-R.
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0: The chain Fleetwood Mac Real Rock Z103 as we wind our way through Friday. You probably saw this on social media, and then the last day or two I did. There was a family that had a husky dog and a little boy that was outside in their backyard or driveway or somewhere. I can't remember where he was. But anyway, there was a bear headed toward this little boy, and the husky saw it and came and rerouted the bear, jumped on him, got him out of the way, basically chased him out of the yard and saved the little boy's life. So, oh boy, our dogs can be so good, can't they? Oh my goodness, what a great story. Go take a look if you haven't already seen it. It's kind of cool to watch. All right, got the cars, Journey, and Sticks all coming up.
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0: Queen of Spades from Styx, Real Rock Z103. Well, just about ready to head out of your lunch hour. Your day is more than half over. It's just about the weekend. Billy Squire, The Who, Atlanta Rhythm Section, Rush, and more coming up in the next 30-minute Rock Binge.
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0: Mama, I'm Coming Home, Ozzy Osbourne, to wrap up a 30-minute rock binge on your Friday. All right. Well, weather-wise, going to be hot. So I know that there are some parts of the state and parts of our area and region that they've got heat warnings out there just because they want people to be careful because it is going to be hot. Mix of clouds and sun throughout the day today, about 86 our daytime high, 67 overnight. 90 for us tomorrow under clear skies, sunny on Sunday as well and reaching 92. So that's what's up in the forecast. All right, Steve Miller Band coming up. I got Bon Jovi, Smashing Pumpkins, and more. 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

0: Bullet with Butterfly Wings from Smashing Pumpkins, Real Rock Z103. Happy Friday, everybody. Lots more great music coming your way. How about some Neil Young? I got Foreigner, The Rolling Stones, The Call, Molly Hatchet. Oh, my goodness. All kinds of good stuff. And just a sampling of what you're going to have all weekend long. So do take us along on your favorite device for the weekend. All right, stay tuned. We got lots more great music rolling out on a Friday.
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0: Urgent from Foreigner, Real Rock Z103. Well, look for hot stuff this weekend. 86 today, 67 overnight, and getting to about 90 on Saturday, 92 on Sunday. Even hotter, actually, 93 for us on Monday. So no real relief in sight from the heat. So do what you have to do to stay cool this weekend. And yeah, you are, I'm just telling you, you don't have to mow, you don't have to garden, you don't have to do any of that stuff. Just chill. with some ice packs or something, because it's going to feel hot. All right. We got the Rolling Stones. We got The Call, Molly Hatchet, Blondie, all kinds of good stuff. So that is all coming up. All that and Chuck Ahmed, too. That's going to do it for me on a Friday. Enjoy your weekend with us, Real Rock Z103.
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And check out the hot chicks on the beach. 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

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Hey, Chuck Ahmed in. We're going to spin the Doors now as we keep the rock binge going. 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

0: Z103, 1995. They were all teenagers when they came out with the Frog Stomp album, Silverchair, with Tomorrow. Eric Clapton with Bob Marley's I Shot the Sheriff and The Doors, 5-1. Glad to have you with. Sunshine warming up to the mid-80s today. They do give it a 20% chance for overnight rain. Otherwise, clear to partly cloudy, 68. And hotter, sunshine, maybe 90 tomorrow, calling for upper 80s to 90. Sunny, 92 for Sunday. And I hate to tell you, but looking ahead to the work week, 92 Monday, 90 on Tuesday yet. So there you go. 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
1: This is your I-94 ramp cone zone update. The 210 I-94 ramp is closed. The interchange ramps will be closed to all travelers during construction, and traffic to and from Highway 210 in Fergus Falls will be detoured to the County Road 1/Tower Road. Highway 210 will remain open for travelers during construction. Traffic will shift to one side of the bridge and will be reduced to one lane in each direction. For construction updates, visit the Fergus Falls Chamber at fergusfalls.com and click on the Cone Zone. 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

0: Real Rock Z103, Soundgarden, Black Hole Sun, mid-70s Supertramp off Crime of the Century with Dreamer just ahead of that. I've got Tesla lined up and ready to go. Lots of stuff to do around the area this weekend. We've got the Wendell Celebration, Wendell Days is what we call it, the softball tournament, the Lions Ride for Sight, and also the band Shirts and Skin plays Saturday night in Wendell. We've got the Red River Valley Fair going on. We've got the Clay County Fair in Barnesville. We got Pelican Fest through tomorrow in Pelican Rapids and the Phelps Mill Festival. So pick and choose, but bring plenty of ice cold something. It's going to be a hot weekend. 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
1: I'd like to do a song I never played in public before. It's a brand new song. 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

0: 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Led Zeppelin kicks off our 30-minute rock binge next.
1: Remember when music had melodies and people actually played instruments? Yeah, we do too. Z103 is serving up Sunday morning bacon and eggs. 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
2: Weather can shift quickly and sometimes become dangerous. 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

0: Real Rock Z103 closing out our rock binge with the Black Crowes. U2, Jimi Hendrix, Skid Row all on the way. Let's check your weekend weather. It looks like we'll see mid-80s this afternoon, hanging around there, and then back down to the upper 60s tonight. Do mention a 20% chance for a shower or a thunder shower to brew up through the overnight hours. Then a hot weekend, close to 90, if not 90 tomorrow in the sunshine, about 70 Saturday night. Sunny, calls for lower 90s on Sunday. And even looking ahead to the next work week, 92 Monday and 90 on Tuesday as well. So a bit of a heat wave for the next few days. There's your forecast. 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
7: This is your I-94 ramp cone zone update. The 210 I-94 ramp is closed. The interchange ramps will be closed to all travelers during construction, and traffic to and from Highway 210 in Fergus Falls will be detoured to the County Road 1/Tower Road. Highway 210 will remain open for travelers during construction. Traffic will shift to one side of the bridge and will be reduced to one lane in each direction. For construction updates, visit the Fergus Falls Chamber at fergusfalls.com and click on the Cone Zone. 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

0: A Real Rock Z103. By then, he was John Cougar Mellencamp with the Uh-Huh album, 1983, Crumbling Down, and Argent's one-hit wonder, Hold Your Head Up. As I mentioned before, lots of choices to take part in this weekend, including the little town of Wendell with their weekend celebration, Wendell Days with the Dance, Shirts and Skins. They play on Saturday night, the softball tournament, and then the Wendell Lions always incorporated their fun ride, their motorcycle ride for sight on Saturday as well in Wendell. We've got the Phelps Mill Festival going on tomorrow and Sunday. We've got a couple of fairs, one of the earlier fairs in the area, the Clay County Fair in Barnesville, and then for Fargo-Moorhead and the outskirts, the Red River Valley Fair, big Red River Valley Fair going on into the weekend as well. So pick and choose. Did I miss anything? Oh, Pelican Rapids has a little celebration too. Pelican Fest going on through tomorrow. Huh. That's what we're here for. Now you're up to date. 30-Minute Rock Finch kicking off with Leonard Skinner next, Real Rock Z103.
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I think they came out with that in 1984 when albums were still around, and just a simple album cover of a green glowing chair, the Nuclear Furniture album, Jefferson Starship, and No Way Out. 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

0: Real Rock Z103, a cutoff appetite for destruction, Guns N' Roses Night Train. Let's check your weekend weather. About 68 overnight tonight. They do mention a 20% chance for showers and thundershowers to develop overnight. So just a slight chance, otherwise mainly clear to partly cloudy. Sunshine, upper 80s to 90 for tomorrow. And then we stay in this heat wave for a while, about 70 Saturday night. Sunday calling for 92 in the sunshine, lower 70s Sunday night, sunny 92 for Monday. And even up around 90 expected for Tuesday. There's your forecast. 420 Floyd, it's here, it's next. 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
5: 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D103 has opened the psychedelic space rock vault for a trip into the past and the future. 420 Floyd.

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Have a cigar from Wish You Were Here. Let's continue Off the Wall now. Goodbye, Blue Sky, Pink Floyd, 420 Floyd, Real Rock Z103.

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0: Real Rock Z 103 heading into a fishing weekend, are you? Well, we'll bring you our Gone Fishing Report brought to you by Ray Sport and Marine, Jessica Rose Lopez and Frontier Marine. It's Gone Fishing after we check in with Derek City and get the latest news.
1: 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The West Otter Tail County Fair is celebrating its 150th anniversary July 15th through the 18th. One of the main attractions of the fair is the 4-H Blue Ribbon Auction on Saturday, as well as the various 4-H animal shows. Mike Holstrom with the West Otter Tail County Fair Board says the 4-H kids play an important role.
2: That's right. They are the backbone of our fair. We are very fortunate in that we have so many animals that come to the fair. A lot of local businesses, moms and dads and uncles and aunts come to support the 4-H kids. That's turned into a big event.
1: One big event not returning to the fair this year is the Demolition Derby.
2: There's been some injuries in areas that other areas. We had one that close call here last year, so we're just taking a little break and we're going to see things change any.
1: In honor of the 150th anniversary, the gate admission will be free all 4 days. You can find more information on KBRFradio.com. M-State has named Dalton Parks as the new Spartans head baseball coach. Parks will also serve as the college's health and recreation faculty member and speed and strength coach. Parks brings a background in collegiate coaching, recruiting, and student development. Most recently, he served as head baseball coach at the University of Maine at Fort Kent, where he launched the program and led the team to its first victories in school history. The University of Minnesota Crookston alumnus will officially begin his role at M-State in mid-August and says he's excited to return to Northwest Minnesota. In addition to leading the baseball program, Parks will teach health and recreation courses and oversee strength and conditioning initiatives. For KBRFradio.com News, I'm Derek Sidian. Get more news at KBRFradio.com. 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
10: Hi, this is Phil Jensen from PT's Guide Service with this week's Gone Fishing Report for the Otter Tail Lakes area. The 4th of July is in the rearview mirror, and again, summer is flying by. So make sure you take some time to get you and your family out on the water. The walleyes continue to be cooperative on many of the area lakes. I've been using three primary presentations. The old standby of a bottom bouncer and a slow death hook tipped with a crawler is always a solid presentation from now throughout the rest of the summer. I use a 1.5 or 2 ounce bottom bouncer on a 7.5 to 8 foot rod. The snell is about 3 feet long and is made of 8-pound fluorocarbon. On average, I will troll from 0.8 to 1.2 miles per hour. This presentation will work in almost any depth of water. The second presentation I've been utilizing is a slip bobber tipped with either a leech or a crawler. Some of my rods will have a plain hook, while others will have a 32nd, 16th ounce jig. I use either a BMC sniper swivel or a bullet weight under the bobber to get my bait into the strike zone quicker. This presentation is best utilized with forward-facing sonar, but can certainly be used without it. The last main presentation I've been using is a jig and crawler. I use either a 1/8 ounce or a 3/16 ounce tungsten jig, depending on the depth of the fish that I am targeting. Again, this is best when utilizing your forward-facing sonar, but can definitely be used without it. I like using monofilament line on my rods for this presentation. Evening anglers are starting to pull crankbaits on the shallow flats with good success. Use a number 5 or maybe a number 7 Berkeley Flicker Shad or Rapala Shad Wrap in a variety of colors for this presentation. Crappies are in the weeds or near deep water. Either trolling a small jig in plastics or casting small glide baits will work this time of year. I like using a Rapala jigging wrap. Panfish are in the new weeds and are best targeted with a bobber and either a small leech or worm. The big Lund Mania tournament will be determining their winners tonight in New York Mills right before the big parade. Stop by and see who wins the big prize this year. The field is loaded with great local anglers and some of the best walleye anglers across Minnesota. Hey, this is Phil Jensen from PT's Guide Service, and we'll see you on the water.
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Heading into the weekend, the Beatles and Journey. 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

0: Real Rock Z103, Metallica, Sad But True, Elton John, Stevie Nicks, and Tom Petty there. Glad to have you with Chuck Amadin. Let's look at your weekend weather. Warm, yeah, hot, actually, upper 60s tonight. It does mention a 20% chance for showers and thunder showers, so maybe a cloud burst or two. But other than that, mainly clear to partly cloudy. Up around 90 for tomorrow in the sunshine, about 70 Saturday night, 92 for Sunday. So a little heat wave. April Wine kicking off another set coming up. 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
5: It's July 17th, and today in 1981, Foreigner has one of the newest hits in the land with Urgent. The song features a sax solo by Motown great Junior Walker, but it also features keyboards by an unknown musician named Thomas Dolby. Thomas would go on to have the big 1983 hit, She Blinded Me with Science. Then Foreigner blinded all of us with I Want to Know What Love Is, I Want You to Show Me. And today in 1987, Keith Richards signs a solo deal with Virgin Records. Keith and Mick had been fighting about the musical direction of the Stones. So when Mick went solo, so did Keith. The resulting album is called Talk Is Cheap. Whoever knew that, like, aged leather could sing? Hey, follow me on Twitter at Paul Schaefer. The spelling is S-H-A-F-F-E-R.
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0: Real Rock Z103, Fog Hat, and before that, Roller from April Wine. Twins didn't quite sweep the Guardians, still took 2 out of 3 in that series. They lost yesterday afternoon, 5-2. The Twins now welcome the LA Angels in for a 3-game weekend series at Target Field. 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Twins will be off Monday through Thursday, back in action at Chicago against the Cubs next Friday. Twins baseball, as always, on News Talk 1250 KBRF AM. AC/DC warming up your Friday even more, coming up next. 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

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Ahead of that, The Police Wrapped Around My Finger. I'm Zach Daniels. Happy Friday Eve. I got a rock box lost and found for you from 1975 by good old Uncle Teddy. Now, this one coming from his hometown, or what we would like to call Motor City. So for this rock box lost and found, here's Ted Nugent with Motor City Madhouse. 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

0: 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Gotta love that song. I'm Zach Daniels. 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
1: Here's your Real Rock Z103, a weather forecast for tonight. Seeing occasional showers and thunderstorms through parts of the listening area. 67 for our low, 90 hot on Saturday. Extreme heat watch Sunday through Monday night. 92 Sunday, 93 on both Monday and Tuesday for our highs. That's your Real Rock Z103 weather forecast.
2: If your idea of classic includes actual class, pull up a chair. 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All the pop hits from the early 70s through the early 80s. England Dan and John Ford Coley, Jimmy Buffett, Dr. Hook, Michael McDonald, Sammy Johns. Songs from a time when the chorus hit hard and the memories hit harder. We bring the music, you bring the nostalgia, and maybe some coffee. And it's not better not be decaf. That's all I'm saying.
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0: 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Aerosmith off of their 76 Rocks album. In Excess, ahead of that, Devil Inside. 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

0: 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Jerry Rafferty ahead of that. I'm Zach Daniels. And boy, oh boy, there's a lot of stuff going on this weekend. Lots of different fairs and festivals. All good times. And don't forget, there's even a DJ downtown at the arcade. And that's Saturday night at 7 p.m. You got Joe Walsh coming up, kicking off a 30-minute rock bench for you. 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
1: Here's your Real Rock Z103, a weather forecast for tonight. Seeing occasional showers and thunderstorms through parts of the listening area. 67 for our low, 90 hot on Saturday. Extreme heat watch Sunday through Monday night. 92 Sunday, 93 on both Monday and Tuesday for our highs. That's your Real Rock Z103 weather forecast.
2: Oh, good. 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Z103 presents Sunday Morning Bacon and Eggs, where pop hits actually had songs in them. Rod Stewart, Hall & Oates, Toto, Joni Mitchell, Little River Band. 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These are the songs that helped build our lives, or at least made long car rides tolerable. Sunday Morning Bacon and Eggs. 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
1: This is your I-94 ramp cone zone update. The 210 I-94 ramp is closed. The interchange ramps will be closed to all travelers during construction, and traffic to and from Highway 210 in Fergus Falls will be detoured to the County Road 1/Tower Road. Highway 210 will remain open for travelers during construction. Traffic will shift to one side of the bridge and will be reduced to one lane in each direction. For construction updates, visit the Fergus Falls Chamber at fergusfalls.com and click on the Cone Zone. 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Laundry piling up while the roads are torn up? 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